0: 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A special number that I wrote for him.
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0: 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A special number that I wrote for him.
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0: Whitfield, tenor saxophone. John Walls, trumpet. 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Yeah, yeah. 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
1: Well, they encourage your complete cooperation. Send your roses when they think you need to smile. I can't control myself because I don't know.